0: Cause I gotta have faith. Ooh, I gotta have faith. Because I gotta have faith, faith. I gotta have faith, faith, faith.
1: 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Great 80s music still to come, including Survivor and Journey. 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No.

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0: Journey, don't stop believing on the 80s at 8 on 105.9 WMEX. You could be singing that song with them at SNHU Arena in Manchester because they will be there. It is their final Frontier Tour 2026. 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
6: Becoming mostly cloudy tonight, low around 55. Tomorrow, sunny with a high near 78, windy, wind gusts as high as 25 miles per hour. Tomorrow night, mostly clear, low around 48. Monday, mostly sunny with a high near 72. And Monday night, mostly clear, low around 55. And that's the latest forecast.
7: It's 64 degrees.

beautiful song from the Thompson Twins, Hold Me Now, from 1983 on the 80s at 8 on 105.9 WMEX. So the Thompson Twins did not actually start in the 80s like most of us thought. I thought that too. They formed in Sheffield, England in 1977. Initially, they were called a new wave group. But as soon as they started to add a little more pop to their sound, that's when they became very, very popular, when that song was released, and others like Dr. Doctor, and that was the mid-80s. Now, I am no band manager, but I'm just going to give my opinion. In 1993, they decided to change their name from the Thompson Twins to Babble to reflect their change in music from pop to dub-influenced chill out, which I'm not really exactly sure means. But anyway, they broke up soon after that. I think they should have stayed with the Thompson Twins. On the way, Queen and Breathe, as the 80s at 8 continues on 105.9 WMEX. Have an 80s request? 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

0: From 1981, the Go-Go's, we got the beat on the 80s at 8 on 105.9 WMEX. Hi, it's Maria Lake. I looked back to see what was going on the year that song was released in 1981, and there was a big vegetable controversy going on. I don't really remember this, but I was graduating high school and getting ready for college, so I probably wasn't paying attention much to a vegetable controversy. But that year, the USDA reclassified ketchup as a vegetable in the school lunch program to meet funding guidelines. Sorry, guys, that's a condiment, not a vegetable. And the Post-it note came out. The first one was square and yellow. Now, there are so many different colors and shapes. My favorite are the yellow hearts. I just found those in the store the other day. I'm kind of a Post-it freak. I have them everywhere. On the way as the 80s at 8 continues, Dexy's Midnight Runners on 105.9 WMEX. 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

Marvin Gaye and Tammy Terrell on 105.9 WMEX. Don't they sound so good together? I love that. Certain singers sound like they just are meant to sing together. On the way, Brett and Neil Diamond. But here's Elvis first. 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

0: 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Hi, it's Maria. I love how Spalding Music is spotlighting their seniors. We get to learn a little bit about them. And right now, they are spotlighting Lucy Gosselin. So Lucy, one of her favorite memories was finding out she got drum major on the last day of her freshman year. And her future plan is she's going to attend Keene State College and get her degree in music ed. And she wants to be a band director one day. Lucy, I think you'll do it. On the way, Brad and Jewel Atkins on 105.9 WMEX.
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4: Becoming mostly cloudy tonight, low around 55. Tomorrow, sunny with a high near 78, windy, wind gusts as high as 25 miles per hour. Tomorrow night, mostly clear, low around 48. Monday, mostly sunny with a high near 72. And Monday night, mostly clear, low around 55. And that's the latest forecast.
5: It's 61 degrees.

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Hi, it's Maria. I want to join Rochester Fellowship Kitchen in thanking the St. Mary's Church team of volunteers who recently cooked up a delicious meal for everybody. 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Up next, Smokey Robinson and the Miracles Carpenters, too, on 105.9 WMEX.

0: 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That song came out in 1980, and if you love 80s music and you missed the 80s at 8 tonight, don't worry. We added it to Sunday night as well. So make sure you join me tomorrow night starting at 8. 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
2: Becoming mostly cloudy tonight, low around 55. Tomorrow, sunny with a high near 78, windy, wind gusts as high as 25 miles per hour. Tomorrow night, mostly clear, low around 48. Monday, mostly sunny with a high near 72. And Monday night, mostly clear, low around 55. And that's the latest forecast.
3: It's 60 degrees.

0: Hey, it's Old Aching Adenoid, Johnny Woo Woo Ginsburg, with another blast from the past, another Wemex Forgotten 45.
1: On a warm summer's evening, on a train bound for nowhere, I met up with a gambler. We were both too tired to sleep, so we took turns of staring

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0: Grassroots with Heaven Knows on 105.9 WMEX, New Hampshire's Fish and Game put out a post today about turtles. They are on the move. Be looking for them as they are active right now and crossing our roadways, which of course is very dangerous. May and June are when they are most actively moving. So this actually happened to me and I was so excited to help. If you see one safely, pull over or put your hazards on, okay? Let other people know and you can help that turtle across the street by just nudging them a little bit and get them out of danger. So be on the lookout for that. Coming up, Neil Sedaka, also Robert John on 105.9 WMEX.
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2: Becoming mostly cloudy tonight, low around 55. Tomorrow, sunny with a high near 78, windy, wind gusts as high as 25 miles per hour. Tomorrow night, mostly clear, low around 48. Monday, mostly sunny with a high near 72. And Monday night, mostly clear, low around 55. And that's the latest forecast.
3: It's 61 degrees.
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Hi, it's Maria. Do you like trivia? I'm really bad at it, but I love it, and I play it anyway. I never win. But if you like trivia, every Tuesday night starting at 6:30, it is trivia night at the Governor's Inn Hotel and restaurant. So make sure you join them if you like that, because it's fun. It's fun answering questions, even if you get them wrong. On the way, Bobby Vinton and the Rose Garden on 105.9 WMEX.

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1: WMEX, weather break, weather break, weather break, weather break, weather break, go, go!
2: Becoming mostly cloudy tonight, low around 55. Tomorrow, sunny with a high near 78, windy, wind gusts as high as 25 miles per hour. Tomorrow night, mostly clear, low around 48. Monday, mostly sunny with a high near 72. And Monday night, mostly clear, low around 55. And that's the latest forecast.
3: It's 62 degrees.

Hey, are you ready for another tasty platter that doesn't matter? It's Lou and Arnie Ginsberg with another good old Wimex Forgotten 45.

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Hi, it's Maria Lake. So glad you could be with me. Monkeys up ahead, CCR2. 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

0: 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Hi, it's Maria. Coming up, paint night at the Rochester Public Library. It's for everyone 18 and up, and it will be Tuesday, June the 23rd from 5 till 7:30 p.m., but you must be registered. And registration will open this coming Monday, May 18th at 9 a.m. They'll provide everything you need to paint, and you'll just enjoy a social atmosphere and either learn something new or just maybe help other people if you're a talented artist. Again, that's coming up June 23rd, and you must be registered for it. 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
2: Becoming mostly cloudy tonight, low around 55. Tomorrow, sunny with a high near 78, windy, wind gusts as high as 25 miles per hour. Tomorrow night, mostly clear, low around 48. Monday, mostly sunny with a high near 72. And Monday night, mostly clear, low around 55. And that's the latest forecast.
3: It's 64 degrees.

Cookie Robinson and the Miracles on 105.9 WMEX, coming up July 11th through July 19th, the 77th annual Maine Potato Blossom Festival. I've never been to one. This is the 77th annual. I need to do this. You need to do this. It's on Community Center Drive in Fort Fairfield, Maine, and you can expect 9 days of different family-friendly events and competitions, live music, amazing food, and more. So make sure you mark that down now so you can make one of those days. Sherelle's coming up, Bobby Freeman too, on 105.9 WMEX.

0: 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If you like 80s music, the 80s at 8 is for you. We did it tonight from 8 till 9, but we're going to do it again tomorrow night too. So I hope you will join me and I will talk to you starting at 7 tomorrow night. 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
2: Becoming mostly cloudy tonight, low around 55. Tomorrow, sunny with a high near 78, windy, wind gusts as high as 25 miles per hour. Tomorrow night, mostly clear, low around 48. Monday, mostly sunny with a high near 72. And Monday night, mostly clear, low around 55. And that's the latest forecast.
3: It's 64 degrees.

It's good guy Arnie Ginsberg, and it's time to say woo-woo Ginsberg, because right now we're going to give you another Wemex Forgotten 45 free with your order. Are you ready?

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Another forgotten 45 you almost did forget.

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Johnny Woo Woo Ginsburg here, and all up and down the coastline and the lakes region, nothing pops up those good memories like a good Wemex Forgotten 45.

Hey, this is Arnie Woo Woo Ginsburg. Are you losing your memory? Are you going cuckoo? Let's bring it back right now with another great Wemex Forgotten 45.

0: 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Let's see, what should we play next?
1: The Beatles, Red, the Martin, the Star Wars, here's Gordon, the Kinks, the Green Bobby, Derek, the Animals, Tim, Eric Clapton, the Family Stone, the Beatles, Bob Clay, Helen Reddy, Three Doctors, the Monk, Sam Cooke, Turn the Leaf, the Door, Dan and Dean, the Elvis, Staley Dan, Sam and Jones, Gene Pitney, Johnny Cash, Steve Matt, Stewie Brothers.
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And if you've been wondering, whatever happened to Tim Richmond? 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

Barney Woo Woo Ginsburg here with another Good Guys Forgotten 45. 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
2: Sunny and windy today with a high near 78 and wind gusts as high as 25 miles per hour. Tonight, mostly clear, low around 48. Tomorrow, mostly sunny with a high near 72. Tomorrow night, mostly clear, low around 55. And Tuesday, a 30% chance of showers after 5 p.m., mostly sunny with a high near 87. And that's the latest forecast.
3: It's 56 degrees.

fire roaring at my back. As she disappeared, but soon she returned. In her hand was a bottle of wine, in the other a glass. She poured some of the wine from bottle into

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2: Sunny and windy today with a high near 78 and wind gusts as high as 25 miles per hour. Tonight, mostly clear, low around 48. Tomorrow, mostly sunny with a high near 72. Tomorrow night, mostly clear, low around 55. And Tuesday, a 30% chance of showers after 5 p.m., mostly sunny with a high near 87. And that's the latest forecast.
3: It's 56 degrees.

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2: With SRN News, I'm Ron Taylor. The American military takes out another terrorist mastermind, this time an ISIS leader in Nigeria. Word of the successful operation comes straight from the top, from President Trump.
3: The president announced Friday evening that the U.S. and Nigerian military forces had killed Abu Bilal al-Manuki, a leader of the Islamic State group, in a, quote, meticulously planned and very complex mission. Mr. Trump described al-Manuki as the Islamic State's second-in-command globally and the most active terrorist in the world. Mr. Trump wrote on Truth Social, quote, with his removal, ISIS's global operation is greatly diminished. He will no longer terrorize the people of Africa or help plan operations to target Americans. Bernie Bennett, Washington.
2: New York leaders propose a luxury second home tax. More from correspondent Ken Lormond.
4: Governor Kathy Hochul and Mayor Zoran Mandani are backing a levy on New York City second homes worth $5 million or more. Critics, including real estate agents and economists, warn the move could chill the market and hurt middle and lower income residents. Even the New York Times has reservations, pointing to London's experience as a cautionary tale for New York. There, similar taxes cut prices and tax revenue. Ken Lorman reporting.
2: The World Health Organization has declared the Ebola disease outbreak in Congo and Uganda a public health emergency of international concern after more than 300 suspected cases and 88 deaths. In a post on X today, the World Health Organization said the outbreak of the disease does not meet the criteria of a pandemic emergency like COVID-19 and has advised against the closure of international borders. U.S. Representative Julia Letlow and State Treasurer John Fleming have advanced to a runoff in Louisiana's Republican Senate primary. Letlow capitalized on the power of President Trump's endorsement. This is SRN News.

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Yeah.

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2: Sunny and windy today with a high near 78 and wind gusts as high as 25 miles per hour. Tonight mostly clear, low around 48. Tomorrow mostly sunny with a high near 72. Tomorrow night, mostly clear, low around 55. And Tuesday, a 30% chance of showers after 5 p.m., mostly sunny with a high near 87. And that's the latest forecast.
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gotta do, honey, is kinda stand in one spot. Wiggle around just a little bit. That's what you got. Yeah.

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1: Sunny and windy today with a high near 78 and wind gusts as high as 25 miles per hour. Tonight, mostly clear, low around 48. Tomorrow, mostly sunny with a high near 72. Tomorrow night, mostly clear, low around 55. And Tuesday, a 30% chance of showers after 5 p.m., mostly sunny with a high near 87. And that's the latest forecast.
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2: With SRN News, I'm Ron Taylor. President Trump says the U.S. has an eye in the sky and it's closely watching Iran.
3: President Trump says the U.S. is closely monitoring Iran's nuclear material, highlighting Space Force surveillance that can identify individuals approaching storage in real time. He called securing that material a top priority and warned of decisive military action if Iranian forces try to access it. He is urging Tehran to comply with nuclear agreements.
2: Correspondent Ken Lorman. The World Health Organization has declared the Ebola disease outbreak in Congo and Uganda a public health emergency.
4: Authorities in Congo say at least 80 deaths have been reported from a new Ebola outbreak in Ituri province in the northeastern part of the country. Health workers are intensifying screening and contact tracing to contain the disease. Officials first announced the outbreak Friday. Some people in Uganda, Congo's neighbor to the east, say they're also scared. This is Congo's 17th outbreak since Ebola first emerged in the country in 1976. I'm Donna Water.
2: U.S. Representative Julia Ledlow and State Treasurer John Fleming have advanced to a runoff in Louisiana's Republican Senate primary. Ledlow capitalized on the power of President Trump's endorsement. Trump supported Ledlow over incumbent Senator Bill Cassidy, one of the few Republican senators who voted to convict him during his second impeachment trial over the attack on the U.S. Capitol on January 6, 2021. North America's largest commuter rail system has shut down after unionized workers went on strike. The Long Island Railroad in New York ceased operations early Saturday as five unions representing about half the workforce walked off the job. The MTA has said it would provide limited shuttle buses into the city subway stations as the strike looms on. This is SRN News.
5: Thank you very much. Why not hear just a little bit of shout? No, you're

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1: Throughout history, there have been many songs written about the Eternal Triangle. This next one tells the story of a Mr. Grayson, a beautiful woman, and a condemned man named Tom Dooley. When the sun rises tomorrow, Tom Dooley must hang.

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3: Sunny and windy today with a high near 78 and wind gusts as high as 25 miles per hour. Tonight, mostly clear, low around 48. Tomorrow, mostly sunny with a high near 72. Tomorrow night, mostly clear, low around 55. And Tuesday, a 30% chance of showers after 5 p.m., mostly sunny with a high near 87. And that's the latest forecast.
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1: Sunny and windy today with a high near 78 and wind gusts as high as 25 miles per hour. Tonight, mostly clear, low around 48. Tomorrow, mostly sunny with a high near 72. Tomorrow night, mostly clear, low around 55. And Tuesday, a 30% chance of showers after 5 p.m., mostly sunny with a high near 87. And that's the latest forecast.
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2: With SRN News, I'm Michael Harrington in Washington. Today on the National Mall here in Washington, D.C., President Trump will lead Rededicate 250, a national jubilee of prayer, praise, and thanksgiving. It's a national gathering calling believers across America to unite in worship, repentance, prayer, and gratitude. Organizers say the event will feature prayer, scripture, prophetic praise, testimonies, and corporate thanksgiving. It will be carried live on the Salem Radio Network on many of these stations. President Trump is urging a temporary suspension of the federal gas tax as prices continue to rise. Correspondent Ken Lorman has more.
3: The president says the move would give more than 100 million drivers and truckers short-term relief. His plan, which would pause the 18.4% gasoline tax and more costly diesel tax until prices fall and then phase it back in, could save about $3 a fill-up, but may need congressional approval. In the meantime, some states, including Indiana and Georgia, have already paused their gas taxes.
2: California has the nation's highest state gas tax at 70 cents a gallon. As Democrats continue to block funding for programs they oppose, Senate Majority Leader John Thune says Republicans are working on legislative strategies to secure funding.
4: Reconciliation 2.0, and as you, the first one we did last year, which did literally a decade of legislating in one bill, now we're going to have to fund, the DHS, both ICE and CBP, through a reconciliation bill. But there is a talk now, because we have a third bullet available to us, a third legislative vehicle, of what a reconciliation 3.0 might look like.
2: He was a guest on the Salem Radio Network. The AI boom is leading to fights in some states over growing utility profits. Governors and attorneys general say citizens are being ripped off. This is SRN News.

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2: Sunny and windy today with a high near 78 and wind gusts as high as 25 miles per hour. Tonight, mostly clear, low around 48. Tomorrow, mostly sunny with a high near 72. Tomorrow night, mostly clear, low around 55. And Tuesday, a 30% chance of showers after 5 p.m., mostly sunny with a high near 87. And that's the latest forecast.
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0: 105.9 WMEX FM, where you're enjoying the time machine on this Sunday morning. 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
1: Sunny and windy today with a high near 78 and wind gusts as high as 25 miles per hour. Tonight, mostly clear, low around 48. Tomorrow, mostly sunny with a high near 72. Tomorrow night, mostly clear, low around 55. And Tuesday, a 30% chance of showers after 5 p.m., mostly sunny with a high near 87. And that's the latest forecast.
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1: With SRN News, I'm Michael Harrington in Washington. Today on the National Mall here in Washington, D.C., President Trump will lead an event called Rededicate 250, a national jubilee of prayer, praise, and thanksgiving. It's a national gathering calling believers across America to unite in worship, repentance, prayer, and gratitude. Amongst the speakers will be the President, House Speaker Mike Johnson, and Secretary of State Marco Rubio. The event will be carried by the Salem Radio Network live on many of these stations. Senate Majority Leader John Thune says he is confident the Republicans have the resources needed to maintain their Senate majority in this fall's midterm elections.
2: We're doing really well on Senate leadership funding, fundraising. NRC is doing really well. RNC is doing well. The Democrat candidates, because of Act Blue, raise a lot of money. But Maine is a good case in point. Susan Collins will have what she needs, and she's running against a flat-out crazy guy who Democrats never would have used to wanted to defend. But this year, for some reason, he's become their darling.
1: He was a guest on the Salem Radio Network. The United Nations is facing a serious cash crunch. UN officials warn the organization could run out of money by July of 2026.
3: The shortfall comes from large unpaid assessed contributions, notably from major economies, falling voluntary funds, and an old rule forcing refunds of unspent credits even when dues aren't collected. By the end of 2025, unpaid bills topped about $1.5 billion, hitting regular and peacekeeping budgets.
1: Correspondent Ken Lorman. A drone strike has targeted the Barakah nuclear power plant in the UAE today, sending an electrical generator ablaze. Authorities say there was no radiation released and nobody was hurt. Iran is suspected. This is SRN News.

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1: Sunny and windy today with a high near 78 and wind gusts as high as 25 miles per hour. Tonight, mostly clear, low around 48. Tomorrow, mostly sunny with a high near 72. Tomorrow night, mostly clear, low around 55. And Tuesday, a 30% chance of showers after 5 p.m., mostly sunny with a high near 87. And that's the latest forecast.
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2: Sunny and windy today with a high near 78 and wind gusts as high as 25 miles per hour. Tonight, mostly clear, low around 48. Tomorrow, mostly sunny with a high near 72. Tomorrow night, mostly clear, low around 55. And Tuesday, a 30% chance of showers after 5 p.m., mostly sunny with a high near 87. And that's the latest forecast.
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2: Sunny and windy today with a high near 78 and wind gusts as high as 25 miles per hour. Tonight, mostly clear, low around 48. Tomorrow, mostly sunny with a high near 72. Tomorrow night, mostly clear, low around 55. And Tuesday, a 30% chance of showers after 5 p.m., mostly sunny with a high near 87. And that's the latest forecast.
3: It's 73 degrees at WMEX FM.
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5: Welcome to another edition of Nothing but Old 45s. I'm your host, Larry Crack, and every show is designed to bring you some amazing oldies played from actual 45 RPM records. You may even hear some scratches from time to time, just like it used to be when you played your 45s at home. I'll also be giving you a little information about the songs and the artists, plus a little music trivia from time to time. So, let's get going. Let's get to work.

0: Welcome to another edition of Nothing But Old 45s. Occasionally I slip in an album track, and that was one of them. There you have Rod Stewart and his number 13 hit from 1972, You Wear It Well. It was his third hit single for Rod Stewart, who was still enjoying the fallout from his number one hit a year before, Maggie May. Rod Stewart has changed his musical style over the years, going from rock in the early 70s, disco in the late 70s, and a series of duet albums in the 1990s. Off the set with The Shadows of Night and their 1966 number 10 hit, Gloria. The song was one of only two hits the Chicago group had in 1966. Gloria had also been recorded by an Irish group called Them in 1965, but it never achieved significant chart action in the United States. Now, over the years, the band has been reborn several times and gone on tour with at least one original member.
1: Nothing but old 45s.
0: I'm in the mood for a little soul here on this edition of Nothing But Old 45.

0: soul music in order on this edition of Nothing But Old 45. That was the Supremes and their 1965 hit, I Hear a Symphony. It was one of three number one hits the Motown stars had in 1965 alone. The Supremes racked up a total of 10 number one singles between 1963 and 1967 when Diana Ross began to headline the group. Now that is an amazing record that stands to this day. I opened the set with a Stevie Wonder cover version of a Beatles song, but with a little more soul. We Can Work It Out from 1971. The song actually landed at number 13 for Stevie Wonder. In fact, he received a second Grammy Award nomination in 1972 as a result of the song. In 1990, Stevie Wonder performed his version of We Can Work It Out for the man who wrote it and the man who recorded it, Paul McCartney.
1: Nothing but old 45s. 45.

0: love can break a heart, and only love can fix it. A smash hit for Gene Pitney in 1962. The song landed at number two on the Billboard Hot 100 chart and remains one of his signature songs. Now get this, even though the Connecticut singer-songwriter had numerous hits between 1961 and 1968, he never had a number one hit. Only Love Can Break a Heart was the closest he got to number one for a recording that he made. I opened the set with a minor hit for Freddie Cannon in 1959, Okie Finokie. Now, while it only made it to number 43 on the Billboard Hot 100 chart, it is remembered for the driving beat of the drums throughout the song, something that earned the Massachusetts singer the nickname Boom Boom. Freddie Cannon was hot on the charts between 1959 and 1965.
1: Join us up on Facebook. Just search for Nothing But Old 45s.
0: I just had an idea. How about a couple of one-hit wonders on this edition of Nothing But Old 45s? Here's one from 1971.

0: can make you happy. That was a one-hit wonder from a Florida group called Mercy. Love Can Make You Happy actually made it all the way to number two on the Billboard Hot 100 chart for two solid weeks in 1969, and that was it. Just listening to the song brings an image of a large, yellow, smiley face to mind, doesn't it? Speaking of one-hit wonders, I opened the set with a song called Hallelujah by a group called Sweat Hog. The song landed at number 33 on the Billboard Hot 100 chart for the group in 1971. And that was it for the band. But they did go on to be a top opening act for legendary bands like Black Sabbath, J. Geil's Band, and many others. Now, here's the question. Did they get the name Sweat Hog from the TV show Welcome Back, Kotter? Well, we'll never know. I did some research on that, and I couldn't find any indication that that's where they got their name. So we'll probably never know. Break time here at Nothing But Old 45s. Time for coffee. And on the other side of the break, here comes our instrumental set. Stick around. More to come.
1: Is this a dog pound?
2: I know, this is Ajax Pet Store.
1: Pet Store?
2: Ajax Pet Store.
1: Okay. Is it Fred?
2: Who's Fred?
1: That's my dog.
2: Oh, did you lose him?
1: He ran away.
2: Oh, too bad. What did he look like?
1: Like Rin Tin Tin. Except he ain't got no tail.
2: Oh, no tail. No, I haven't seen a dog like that all day.
1: Hey, Fred.
2: No, he's not here, sir.
1: Hey, Fred.
2: No, he's not here. Believe me, he's not here, and don't lean on that bird cage.
1: I'm sorry, that's a nice little birdie.
2: That's a nice bird, isn't it?
1: I love birdies.
2: Oh, do you like birds?
1: I hate the bird calls. Fire me to a bird call.
2: Okay.
1: Okay.
2: That's sensational. What kind of bird was that? Well, what was it?
1: That was a canary.
2: A canary.
1: You want to hear a woodpecker?
2: Okay.
1: Okay.
2: Sir, don't pet that snake.
1: Snake!
2: That's a diamondback rattler. That cost me $150.
1: Why, they say you're coming and they pounce.
2: Why do you say that?
1: Look at the tongue on that sucker. It's split right down the middle.
2: Say, did you steal one of my white mice?
1: I beg your pardon?
2: Well, there's a white mouse crawling out of your pocket right now.
1: That's my mouse.
2: Your mouse?
1: Conrad.
2: Conrad?
1: Why, I'm whistling like a bird?
2: I'd like to hear that.
1: Stand by. Conrad! What's like a bird for the man, Conrad?
2: No, you can't fool me. I saw your lips move. Hey, here comes a dog now. Is that your dog?
1: That's Fred.
2: Can he speak?
1: Can he speak? Are you kidding me? You ready? Ready, Fred? Speak, Fred.
3: Nothing but old 45s.

0: hope you're enjoying this edition of Nothing But Old 45s. There's a song that'll take you back in time to the mid-1960s, Billy Joe Royal, and his 1965 follow-up hit, I Knew You When. It was his follow-up single to Down in the Boondocks. It was a big hit for him a few months earlier. Billy Joe Royal was active on the charts from 1965 through 1969. I opened the set with a peppy country-sounding song that was never a single release, but remains one of the most recognized songs from a San Francisco band called New Riders of the Purple Sage. You heard Panama Red, the title track to their 1973 album. New Riders of the Purple Sage were considered by some to be nothing more than an offshoot of Jerry Garcia's Grateful Dead, but they were not. The band is still active to this day.
1: Nothing But Old 45's instrumental hits.

0: There you have our very popular Nothing But Old 45s instrumental set. That was a Ramsey Lewis Trio and their 1965 hit, The In Crowd. The Chicago-based Ramsey Lewis Trio racked up four top 40 instrumental hits between 1965 and 1966, most of which were recorded before a live nightclub audience like the one you just heard. I began the Nothing But Old 45s instrumental set with a theme to a popular late 1950s TV show, Peter Gunn. The song was recorded by the Ray Anthony Orchestra and hit number 8 on the Billboard Hot 100 in January 1959. Ray Anthony was a big band leader and trumpeter. He even had his own TV show in the 1950s. Also, his version of the Hokey Pokey, completed with instructions, is considered by many DJs to be the best one to play at oldies dances.
1: Nothing But Old 45s.
2: 45.

0: Look, look, here comes the postman. My postman would not do the twist. I don't think so. Those were the Marvelettes and their 1962 hit, Twisted Postman. It was actually a sequel to their number one 1961 smash hit, Please, Mr. Postman. But Twisted Postman failed to do as well as their first hit. In fact, Twisted Postman only made it to number 34 in the Billboard Hot 100 survey. No matter, though, the Marvelettes bounced right back that year with Playboy and Beachwood 45789. I opened the set with a 1965 hit from Trini Lopez, Lemon Tree. The song only made it to number 20 on the Billboard Hot 100 survey for the Dallas, Texas singer. That was actually a remake of a hit that Peter, Paul, and Mary had in 1962. Now, you may have noticed that Lemon Tree was a studio track and not recorded before a live audience like many of his songs.
1: Nothing but old 45s.

0: Man, that's a one-hit wonder, huh? Ronnie and the Highlights and their 1962 number 16 hit, I Wish We Were Married. It was the only hit for the Jersey City, New Jersey group, and the lead singer was Ronnie Goodson. And get this, several sources indicate that Ronnie Goodson was either 12 or 14 years old when the song hit the charts. Sadly, he passed away in his sleep in 1980 at the age of 33. I opened us up with Roy Hamilton and his 1958 hit, Don't Let Go. The peppy song landed at number 13 on the Billboard Hot 100 chart and was one of three top 40 hits the Georgia singer had. Like Ronnie Goodson, he died at an early age, passing away in 1969 at the age of 40.
1: Nothing but old 45s.

Willie Nelson and his number three hit from 1957, the story about his bebop baby. Boy, Ricky Nelson was hot on the charts back in 57. In fact, he had 8 top 40 hits in 1957 alone. Of course, he had some help from his parents' television show, The Adventures of Ozzie and Harriet. He would get on the show and sing, and the girls would swoon and faint. It was a thing of beauty. Hey, this is it for another edition of Nothing But Old 45s. I'm Larry Kratko. You take care. Give us a like on Facebook. We'd love to hear from you. Take care.

0: Good morning. 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
3: Sunny and windy today with a high near 78 and wind gusts as high as 25 miles per hour. Tonight mostly clear, low around 48. Tomorrow mostly sunny with a high near 72. Tomorrow night mostly clear, low around 55. And Tuesday, a 30% chance of showers after 5 p.m., mostly sunny with a high near 87. And that's the latest forecast.
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7: Welcome to another edition of Nothing But Old 45s. I'm your host, Larry Kratch, and every show is designed to bring you some amazing oldies played from actual 45 RPM records. You may even hear some scratches from time to time, just like it used to be when you played your 45s at home. I'll also be giving you a little information about the songs and the artists, plus a little music trivia from time to time. So, let's get going. Let's get to work.
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0: again.
1: Welcome to another edition of Nothing But Old 45s. What a way to open this edition with a twin spin of Beatles songs you don't hear on radio all that much. That was a track from the Beatles' 1965 U.S. album, Rubber Soul, I've Seen a Face. It was a fast-moving two-minute song that any Beatles fan will remember well. In fact, almost sounded like a country song. And the only thing missing was a banjo. I opened the set with From Me to You, a 1963 song that really took off in the United Kingdom, but not in the United States. The song was also included on several Beatles albums throughout the years.
2: Nothing But Old 45.

0: Sandy Kim and his debut top 40 hit from 1968. How did we ever get this way? The first hit for Andy Kim reached only number 21 on the Billboard Hot 100 chart, but opened the door for many other hits for the Canadian singer-songwriter. His biggest hit was Rock Me Gently in 1974, which went to number one. I open the set with the Moody Blues and their 1973 hit, I'm Just a Singer in a Rock and Roll Band. The British group was hot on the charts, and the song was actually a follow-up released at our number two smash hit in 1972, Nights in White Satin. The Moody Blues were described by many as an art rock group. They definitely had a different sound.
1: 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Just search for Nothing But Old 45s.

0: Back in the 1950s and early 60s, top 40 hits were short. I mean, short. Disc jockeys could only make very short visits to the restroom. That was Dick and Dee Dee and their number two hit from 1961, The Mountain's High. 2 minutes and 11 seconds from start to finish. The Santa Monica, California duo had five top 40 hits between 1961 and 1964. They toured with the Rolling Stones and the Beach Boys and made several television appearances. I opened the set with a real short record, the Dave Clark Five and their number seven hit from 1965, I Like It Like That. 1 minute and 38 seconds.
1: I like it like...
0: Yeah, that would make for a very fast trip to the coffee pot or the restroom. The Dave Clark Five were hot on the charts between 1964 and 1967 with 17 top 40 hits to their credit.
2: Get down, get down.
0: Let's go back to 1974 for a couple of very funky top 40 hits. Here's Kool and the Gang.

0: No doubt about it. 1974 was a very funky year on the top 40 charts around the country, and the Spinners were one of the stars on radio. That was I'm Coming Home, a song that landed at number 18 for the Detroit group in 1974 and was just one of many, many hits they had between 1961 and 1995. Amazing. I opened the funky set with Kool & the Gang and their number 4 hit from 1974, Jungle Boogie. The funky song was not only popular on radio, but in nightclubs as well. And it's been featured in several motion pictures, including American Dad and Walt Disney's Lion King 1.5.
1: Nothing but old 45s.
0: If you graduated from high school around 1968, a couple of hits from that memorable year.

0: That was Spanky and Her Gang and their number 17 hit from 1968, I'd Like to Get to Know You. The song was the last hit the Chicago group had in their two-year run on the charts. Their biggest hit was Sunday Will Never Be the Same a year earlier in 1967. And yes, the band derives its name from Hal Roach's popular Our Gang comedies of the 1930s. I would have set with Cinnamon by Derek. The record, which landed at number 11 on the Billboard Hot 100 chart in 1968, was co-written and co-produced by Johnny Cimble. In fact, he sang lead vocals on it. Now, why was the record released under the name of Derek? Well, Derek is the name of Johnny Cimble's younger brother. And yes, Johnny Cimble is the same guy who had the hit record Mr. Bassman back in 1963. Well, look at this. Half the show is already done. I need some coffee. I'm gonna go see if the coffee pot is on. On the other side of the break, we'll be giving you our latest nothing but old 45s instrumental hits. Stick around.
1: Jack's lost and found.
2: Hey, Jack's lost and found.
1: That's right, pal.
2: You see Fred?
1: Fred.
2: Fred, I'm Ed.
1: You're looking for Fred.
2: Fred.
1: You're Ed.
2: Ed.
1: Who's Fred?
2: Huh?
1: Who's Fred?
2: And my brother.
1: Well, when did you last see Fred, Ed?
2: In bed.
1: Well, Fred was in bed.
2: That's what I said.
1: Let's get some information here. What's your full name?
2: Ed. Ed Head.
1: And your brothers are Redhead?
2: And Fredhead.
1: And your father?
2: Tedhead.
1: Your father's Tedhead.
2: Yeah, he's the Headhead.
1: You're Redhead, your brothers are Redhead and Fredhead, and your father's Tedhead.
2: That's what I said.
1: And your mother?
2: Edith.
1: Edith Head is your mother?
2: Stepmother.
1: Oh, well, what do you call her?
2: Stephead.
1: Say, by the way, did you check the spread?
2: Out of the bed?
1: Yeah, well, you found red.
2: I checked the bed, but not the spread.
1: Well, go on over to the bed where you found red and look under the spread. Maybe you'll find Fred.
2: Huh?
1: Go over to the bed where you found red and look under the spread and maybe you'll find Fred.
2: Okay. Hold on, say, please.
3: Hey!
1: Yes!
3: Hey, thanks a lot.
1: Oh, you went to the bed?
2: Yeah, and there was red.
1: And you checked the spread?
2: And there was Fred.
1: Under the spread?
2: Spread. But now the only hang-up is I can't find Ed.
1: No, you see, you're Ed.
2: And then we're all here.
1: That's right.
2: Out of sight, how much do I owe you?
4: Deposit another 15 cents, please.
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0: hope you're enjoying this edition of Nothing But Old 45. That's the Beach Boys and a song you don't hear by them very much, Sail on Sailor. The only 45 RPM release from their 1973 Holland album. As a hit, it didn't amount to much, only reaching number 79 on the Billboard Hot 100 chart in 1973. But when it was re-released again in 1975, it charted in the top 50. The song was also featured in Martin Scorsese's Academy Award-winning film, The Departed, and on the motion picture soundtrack. Open the set with Three Dog Night and their number 12 1972 hit, The Family of Man. Three Dog Night had a long list of hits between 1969 and 1975. It picked up two number one hits along the way. And even after the California group ended their chart run, they continued to draw large audiences wherever they played in concert.
1: Nothing but old 45s instrumental hits.
0: We just talked about the Beach Boys, and when we think of the Beach Boys, we think of surfing. Well, here's a couple of surfing instrumental hits on this edition of Nothing But Old 45s.

0: There you go, the Surfers Stomp from the Markets back in 1962. It was the first release from the California group. It reached only number 31 on the Billboard Hot 100 chart. Now, you may remember the Markets for their 1963 smash hit, Out of Limits. I opened the Surfer set with the one and only hit the Shantays ever had in 1963, Pipeline. The song hit a solid number 4 in the Billboard Hot 100 chart for the California group, and it was enough to propel them onto the touring circuit in the United States and Japan. And get this, they're the only rock and roll band to ever appear on the Lawrence Welk Show.
1: Nothing but 45s.

0: you said the Four Seasons, you'd be correct. Well, sort of. The song itself was done a few years earlier by Peter, Paul, and Mary, Don't Think Twice. But the 45 RPM record you just heard landed at number 12 in the Billboard Hot 100 chart in 1965 and is labeled as being performed by The Wonder Who, with a question mark. Well, that was the Four Seasons who did the song, but it was labeled as The Wonder Who because of a contract dispute that the Four Seasons had with the record company. I'm going to start with a song from Del Shannon, Keep Searching, which hit number 9 for him in late 1964. Del Shannon had a number of big hits between 1961 and 1965. His name is often included on many Tom Petty and the Heartbreakers songs in the 1970s. But sadly, Del Shannon died from a self-inflicted gunshot wound in 1990 at the age of 55.
1: 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Just search for Nothing But Old 45s.

0: There's a couple of records you don't hear much. That was The Click and their one and only hit from 1969, Sugar on Sunday. The group from Beaumont, Texas, pretty popular in the Houston area, but they just didn't catch on nationally. And by the way, Sugar on Sunday was written by singer Tommy James, who actually included the song as a B-side of one of his singles. I opened the set with a doo-wop group from the 1950s. The Eldorados and their 1955 number 17 hit, At My Front Door. The song also reached number one on the Billboard R&B chart in 1955. The Eldorados from Chicago hit their peak of popularity in the mid-1950s, and At My Front Door was their only national hit. Good stuff that deserves some airplay. Well, you look at the time, another edition of Nothing But Old 45s is history. Give us a like on Facebook if you would, please. Love to hear from you. I'm Larry Kratner, your host. Take care. Talk to you next time.
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3: With SRN News, I'm Michael Harrington in Washington. Today on the National Mall here in Washington, D.C., the president is going to lead something called Rededicate 250. It's described as a national jubilee of prayer, praise, and thanksgiving. Amongst the speakers, including the president, will be House Speaker Mike Johnson, Secretary of State Marco Rubio, and Secretary of Defense Pete Hegseth. The president is urging a temporary suspension of the federal gas tax as prices continue to rise.
4: The president says the move would give more than 100 million drivers and truckers short-term relief. His plan, which would pause the 18.4% gasoline tax and more costly diesel tax until prices fall and then phase it back in, could save about $3 a fill-up, but may need congressional approval. In the meantime, some states, including Indiana and Georgia, have already paused their gas taxes.
3: That's correspondent Ken Lorman. As Democrats continue to block funding for programs they oppose, Senate Majority Leader John Thune says Republicans are working on legislative strategies to secure critical funding.
5: Reconciliation 2.0, and as you, the first one we did last year, which did literally a decade of legislating in one bill, now we're going to have to fund, the DHS, both ICE and CBP, through a reconciliation bill. But there is a talk now, because we have a third bullet available to us, a third legislative vehicle, of what a reconciliation 3.0 might look like.
3: Senator Thune made his comments to the Salem Radio Network. The artificial intelligence boom is leading to fights in some states over growing utility profits. Governors, attorneys general, and others are protesting rising electric bills and say cash-strapped residents are stuck in a broken system and they are holding the bag for big tech companies. This is SRN News. Tick, tick.

Good Sunday afternoon, Rochester. It's Sunday, May the 17th, 2026. We got a pretty good day going on here in the Lilac City. Mostly sunny skies. High near 81 today. It's going to be breezy, though, and those gusts are going to be up to 30 miles an hour. So if you're going out, hang on to your hat. Here are the Beatles on Wemex.

It's the Dick Taylor Sunday Show till 4 o'clock this afternoon. And on this day, May the 17th, 2012, we lost the queen of disco, Donna Summer. Passed away at the age of 63. She had been battling lung cancer. Between 1976 and 1984, Donna Summer was a Rock and Roll Hall of Famer and five-time Grammy Award winner. She scored a top 40 hit every year, including four number one singles on the Billboard Hot 100. During the height of Donna Summer's career, she kept the dance floors moving with enduring favorites like I Feel Love, Last Dance, Bad Girls, and of course, Hot Stuff. At the time of her death, Donna Summer had sold more than 100 million albums worldwide, making her one of the best-selling artists of all time. Today we remember the one and only Queen of Disco, Donna Summer.

What's that? What's that? What time?

0: There's no better way to start your day than with my buddy Gary James. He's on the air weekday morning starting at 6 a.m. He's got your weather, Jerry Gilbert has your news and sports, and they play the most amazing oldies. 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
2: Sunny and windy today with a high near 78 and wind gusts as high as 25 miles per hour. Tonight, mostly clear, low around 48. Tomorrow, mostly sunny with a high near 72. Tomorrow night, mostly clear, low around 55. And Tuesday, a 30% chance of showers after 5 p.m., mostly sunny with a high near 87. And that's the latest forecast.
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2: Sunny and windy today with a high near 78 and wind gusts as high as 25 miles per hour. Tonight, mostly clear, low around 48. Tomorrow, mostly sunny with a high near 72. Tomorrow night, mostly clear, low around 55. And Tuesday, a 30% chance of showers after 5 p.m., mostly sunny with a high near 87. And that's the latest forecast.
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Gary Lewis, Playboy, Sure Gonna Miss Her, WMEX-FM, and the Dick Taylor Sunday Show. We kicked off the 1 o'clock hour with Maxine Nightingale, right back where we started from on this Pinot Grigio Day. Yeah, Sunday. You can have a little wine on a Sunday afternoon. It's allowed. Here's Seals and Crofts, Diamond Girl on WMEX.

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2: Sunny and windy today with a high near 78 and wind gusts as high as 25 miles per hour. Tonight, mostly clear, low around 48. Tomorrow, mostly sunny with a high near 72. Tomorrow night, mostly clear, low around 55. And Tuesday, a 30% chance of showers after 5 p.m., mostly sunny with a high near 87. And that's the latest forecast.
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Talk about being overdue. 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Rascals on Wemix. And the Dick Taylor Sunday Show to 4 o'clock this afternoon. Greatest Hits USA time with Chuck Matthews. Tonight at 7 o'clock, it's Maria Lake with the most amazing oldies for you. But right now, here's Bobby Vinton.

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Sam the Sham and the Pharaohs doing the Woolly Bully. 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
2: Sunny and windy today with a high near 78 and wind gusts as high as 25 miles per hour. Tonight, mostly clear, low around 48. Tomorrow, mostly sunny with a high near 72. Tomorrow night, mostly clear, low around 55. And Tuesday, a 30% chance of showers after 5 p.m., mostly sunny with a high near 87. And that's the latest forecast.
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Dommy voice Bobby Hart. I wonder what she's doing tonight. WMEX FM. And we kicked off the 2 o'clock hour of the Dick Taylor Sunday Show with the Monkees. A little bit of me, a little bit of you. On this sunny Sunday afternoon, the hits just keep on coming. Here's the Atlanta Rhythm section.

Yeah, Ruby Baby Dion at WMEX-FM. This day in 1967, singer-songwriter Glenn Campbell recorded one of his signature hits, Gentle on My Mind, at Hollywood's Capitol Recording Studio. That's the studio out in Los Angeles. Looks like records piled high on top of each other. The song was written and originally recorded by John Hartford. The song became a top 40 hit, however, for Glenn Campbell on both the U.S. pop and country charts. And while it earned a total of 4 Grammys in 1968, they were split evenly between John Hartford and Glenn Campbell. I think it'd be good to hear that song this afternoon. It's Gentle on My Mind. Glenn, take it away.

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3: Sunny and windy today with a high near 78 and wind gusts as high as 25 miles per hour. Tonight, mostly clear, low around 48. Tomorrow, mostly sunny with a high near 72. Tomorrow night, mostly clear, low around 55. And Tuesday, a 30% chance of showers after 5 p.m., mostly sunny with a high near 87. And that's the latest forecast.
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Jay Frank Wilson of the Cavaliers doing the last kiss at WMEX-FM. And the Dick Taylor Sunday Show as we move on to a town without pity. 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
2: Sunny and windy today with a high near 78 and wind gusts as high as 25 miles per hour. Tonight, mostly clear, low around 48. Tomorrow, mostly sunny with a high near 72. Tomorrow night, mostly clear, low around 55. And Tuesday, a 30% chance of showers after 5 p.m., mostly sunny with a high near 87. And that's the latest forecast.
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Hey, it's Old Aching Adenoid, Johnny Woo Woo Ginsburg, with another blast from the past, another Wemex Forgotten 45.

That's a Forgotten 45 this hour from the Beatles. I'm happy just to dance with you from 1964. Here's Kenny Rogers and Lady.

Only 19? Rolling Stones at WMEX-FM. We kick off the 3 o'clock hour of the Dick Taylor Sunday Show with the reflections and Just Like Romeo and Juliet. And the hits just keep on coming as we work our way to the 4 o'clock hour and Greatest Hits USA with Chuck Matthews. This is David Gates and Bread. And if...

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2: Sunny and windy today with a high near 78 and wind gusts as high as 25 miles per hour. Tonight mostly clear, low around 48. Tomorrow mostly sunny with a high near 72. Tomorrow night mostly clear, low around 55. And Tuesday, a 30% chance of showers after 5 p.m., mostly sunny with a high near 87. And that's the latest forecast.
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That's because Maria Lake comes on the air at 7 o'clock tonight. 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
2: Sunny and windy today with a high near 78 and wind gusts as high as 25 miles per hour. Tonight mostly clear, low around 48. Tomorrow mostly sunny with a high near 72. Tomorrow night mostly clear, low around 55. And Tuesday a 30% chance of showers after 5 p.m. mostly sunny with a high near 87. And that's the latest forecast.
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you ready for another tasty platter that doesn't matter? It's Lou and Arnie Ginsberg with another good old Wimex Forgotten 45.

The station you can dot along with. Indeed, Sonny and Cher, All I Ever Need Is You. Our Arnie Woo Woo Ginsburg Forgotten 45 this hour from 1971. That's going to do it for me on this Sunday afternoon. Chuck Matthews and Greatest Hits USA is up next at 4 o'clock. 7 o'clock tonight, Maria Lake. I'll be back tomorrow morning at 10 a.m. following the Gary James Show. Till we get together again, be good and keep that radio on.

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2: With SRN News, I'm Keith Peters in Washington. A big political upset in the Bayou State.
3: Congresswoman Julia Letlow has advanced to a runoff in Louisiana's GOP Senate primary. Letlow has defeated incumbent GOP Senator Bill Cassidy. House Republican Letlow capitalized on the power of President Trump's endorsement of her in trying to purge the GOP of those Mr. Trump views as disloyal. Representative Letlow has won less than 50% of the vote, thus unable to avoid a runoff.
2: That's correspondent Andrew Stewart reporting. Senator Cassidy was one of the few Republican senators who voted to convict President Trump during his second impeachment trial over the U.S. Capitol melee on January 6, 2021. Rededicate 250, a national jubilee of prayer, praise, and thanksgiving, is being held on the National Mall today. The gathering is meant to prompt believers across America to unite in worship, repentance, prayer, and gratitude. The event is being carried by the Salem Radio Network live on many of these stations. President Trump is urging a temporary suspension of the federal gas tax as prices continue to rise.
4: The president says the move would give more than 100 million drivers and truckers short-term relief. His plan, which would pause the 18.4% gasoline tax and more costly diesel tax until prices fall and then phase it back in, could save about $3 a fill-up, but may need congressional approval. In the meantime, some states, including Indiana and Georgia, have already paused their gas taxes.
2: That's correspondent Ken Lorman reporting. California has the nation's highest state gas tax at over 70 cents a gallon. This is SRN News. The Trump administration promotes motherhood.
5: The new website, moms.gov, offers a variety of resources, including locations of pregnancy centers, nutrition and dietary guidelines, as well as information about adoption and mental health. HHS Secretary Robert Kennedy Jr. says, quote, "The Trump administration is strengthening its commitment to America's families by equipping mothers and fathers with the resources and information they need to build healthy, prosperous lives." Michael Harrington reporting.
2: A new debate over the so-called separation of church and state is developing in the U.S. The phrase separation of church and state does not appear in the Constitution. It can instead be found in a letter written by Thomas Jefferson, who described the First Amendment as creating a wall of separation between church and state. Courts have since wrestled with how to balance freedom of religion and freedom from government-sponsored religion. This is SRN News. New York lawmakers are moving closer to changes in the state's public pension system for newer government workers.
6: The spotlight is on Tier 6, covering public employees hired since 2012. It was created to cut costs by raising the retirement age, increasing worker contributions, and trimming benefits. Now lawmakers and unions want changes, lowering retirement age, boosting payouts, and reducing contributions. Supporters say it aids hiring, but critics warn it would be unfair to employees expected to find benefits, cost billions, and strain tight budgets.
2: That's correspondent John Scott reporting. Lawmakers are still negotiating, and no final deal has been approved. Meanwhile, the Long Island Railroad strike has continued into its second day with no end in sight. More details at SRNNews.com. From Washington, I'm Keith Peters.

0: Number 11, The Ventures from 69, who are the best-selling instrumental band of all time and have sold over 100 million records around the world. That's Hawaii 5-0. Playing America's favorite time, Chuck Matthews on Greatest Hits USA. Once again, welcome to our three-hour musical mind excursion. Coming up on today's show, we'll be counting around the American charts for the third week in May. I'll be taking your request at 855-USA-HITS. In the second hour, I'll go back to 1971. And to finish off, a top five countdown from 1963.
1: Let's count around. 1978.
0: Kicking things off at number four, Olivia Newton-John, who reportedly held the hand of a very nervous John Travolta during the filming of this scene in Greece. Of course, she was nervous too.

0: John Travolta and Olivia Newton-John on Greatest Hits USA. It's now time to pick up the phone and call us on our nationwide toll-free hotline. Here's the number to call. 855-USA-HITS. Who's on the phone?
1: Hi, this is Patty from Edison, New Jersey. I would like to hear Neil Diamond, Sweet Caroline.
2: USA!

Disco Inferno. Number 8, The Tramps from 78 with a tune written after a few members of the group saw the movie Towering Inferno. Remember the scene with the disco burning up? Next up on Greatest Hits USA, we've got the George Baker Selection, who in 1970 released this next single in America called A Little Greenback, which of course is the U.S. dollar. But the record label, well, they made a small typo and printed A Little Green Bag, which made some people think this song was about marijuana.

75 is Tony Orlando and Dawn from 75, who at the time this tune came out had a top 20 variety show on CBS, which became the replacement for the Sonny and Cher Comedy Hour for 3 seasons. That's He Don't Love You. Man, I had a crush on Cher. Ooh. Did you make any requests yet? 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

77, the granddaddies of Yacht Rock, is Steely Dan from 73 with a guitar solo that Jimmy Page said was his favorite in classic rock. Now that's an endorsement. That's reeling in the years. Next up on Greatest Hits USA, a short story about Marcia from the Brady Bunch. Now, if you go back to the early 70s, Maureen McCormick, that's Marcia, used to hang out with Susan Cowsill. Now, one of the things they'd like to do for fun was shoplift. Well, one time they got busted with Susan taking all the blame, and Maureen, well, she hid in the car. Here's Hair.

Carbuncle with The Boxer, number 4 this week. Cue the music. Sound the bugle. It's now time for the birthday bunch. Here we go. Yay! Here are some birthdays for this week in May. On the 9th, it's Tommy Rowe. He's making you dizzy. And Billy Joel. He married an uptown girl. On May 10, it's Graham Gouldman. He was half of 10cc. And Donovan. He was England's answer to Bob Dylan. And on May 11th, it's Eric Burdon, lead singer for The Animals. And Irving Berlin. Did you know he was born in Russia? And last on May 13th, it's the genius Stevie Wonder, who signed his first contract at Motown when he was just 11. From the winter of 73, this was his biggest hit in 10 years. It's Superstition on Greatest Hits USA.

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0: 1966, The Birds with 8 Miles High, written by Roger McGuinn's brother Jim and David Crosby, which has been called the first psychedelic record. Next up on Greatest Hits USA, we've got a classic from the Boys of Summer. Plus, one of your requests could be next.
1: Mostly clear tonight, lows dropping to around 48. Tomorrow, mostly sunny with a high near 72. Tomorrow night, mostly clear, low around 55. Tuesday, there's a 30% chance of showers after 5 p.m., mostly sunny with a high near 87. And Tuesday night, partly cloudy with a low around 63. And that's the latest forecast.
2: It's 81 degrees.

0: shoes when you're on the Sloop John B. Number 16, the Beach Boys from 66. It's now that time to pick up the phone and call us on our nationwide toll-free hotline. Here comes the number. 855-USA-HITS. Who's on the phone?
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0: 1964 with a tune that John Lennon gave to George Harrison because Harrison, quote, wasn't the best singer in the world, unquote. It only had three notes. That's Do You Want to Know a Secret? Coming up next hour on Greatest Hits USA, it was supposed to be a joke. Plus, it was over 400 degrees. Stay tuned. 1971 is next.
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2: Mostly clear tonight, lows dropping to around 48. Tomorrow, mostly sunny with a high near 72. Tomorrow night, mostly clear, low around 55. Tuesday, there's a 30% chance of showers after 5 p.m., mostly sunny with a high near 87. And Tuesday night, partly cloudy with a low around 63. And that's the latest forecast.
3: It's 81 degrees.
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2: With SRN News, I'm Keith Peters in Washington. The National Mall is the center of a rally called Rededicate 250, a national jubilee of prayer, praise, and thanksgiving. A national gathering calling believers across America to unite in worship, repentance, prayer, and gratitude. Reverend Samuel Rodriguez, president of the National Hispanic Christian Leadership Conference and pastor of the New Seasons Church in Sacramento, was one of the speakers today and led the gathering in prayer.
3: Just and holy God, with reverence and humility, we ask that justice flow in this land. Let justice roll like a stream as America defends the vulnerable, confronts injustice with courage, and ensures that fairness is applied to all.
2: The entire gathering from Washington is being broadcast over the Salem Radio Network. Analysis by the Committee to Unleash Prosperity shows the recent jobs report had more impact than first appeared. Correspondent Ken Lorman reports.
4: Economists were upbeat about the April jobs report, revealing payrolls were up 115,000 and unemployment steady at 4.3%. The Committee to Unleash Prosperity adds that with the most recent reductions, the federal workforce has shrunk by roughly 345,000 since the start of President Trump's second term. That's one of the largest post-World War II downsizings. The group adds that the April jobs report now indicates roughly 717,000 more private sector jobs were added during the same time frame. Ken Lorman reporting.
2: The Committee to Unleash Prosperity contrasts this data with the Biden administration, which added 116,000 federal workers, including at the Internal Revenue Service. This is SRN News. Atheists have a problem with President Trump's arch.
5: The monument, which will be styled on the Arc de Triomphe in Paris, will bear the words, "In God We Trust." That has sparked a protest from the Freedom From Religion Foundation, one of the largest atheist groups in the country. The foundation spends much of its time trying to scour all Christian imagery from the public square. The arch, which will mark the 250th birthday of the nation, will serve as a gateway to Washington, D.C. Michael Harrington reporting.
2: As the government seeks to make in vitro fertilization easier to obtain, a debate over the procedure is being revived. For many pro-life advocates, IVF can present challenges because of the risks it poses to embryos. Some Christians also believe reproduction should not be separated from normal marital relations, making IVF and some fertility interventions off limits. Evangelicals are increasingly grappling with it. This is SRN News. The USS Gerald R. Ford has returned home to Virginia. Bob Agnew reports.
6: The world's largest aircraft carrier is back at port at Naval Station Norfolk after an 11-month deployment. That's the longest since the Vietnam War. The Ford supported the U.S. war with Iran and the capture of Venezuelan President Nicolas Maduro. Defense Secretary Pete Hegseth was on hand for the arrival Saturday of the carrier group, which included the destroyer USS Bainbridge as well. Bob Agnew reporting.
2: Authorities say a driver crashed into multiple cars and pedestrians in Oakland, California late Saturday night, killing three people. The crash happened shortly after 11 p.m. Three people were pronounced dead at the scene and five others were injured. The Oakland Fire Department says two of the injured are in critical condition. More details at SRNNews.com. From Washington, I'm Keith Peters reporting.

0: Shipley, who wrote that tune as a joke while waiting for their show to start. Of course, they were stoned at the time.
1: 1971.
0: Fleeing, America's Favorites. I'm Chuck Matthews on Greatest Hits USA. Real quick, a big shout out, big congrats to our producer and owner, Rick, on a new grandbaby. Now, back to the show. After having a string of teeny bop hits, the marketing guys of Motown didn't want to release this next song because it made the Jackson 5 sound all grown up. Here's

0: 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This is Greatest Hits USA.
1: Hey, hey, hey. This is Daddy Dewdrop. Hoping you remember my hit record from 1971. Here's Chicka Boom, Greatest Hits USA.

0: Drop, who you can find in the Rock and Roll Hall of Fame in the One Hit Wonders Room. That's Chicka Boom. Next up on Greatest Hits USA, we've got Van Morrison, who once ran up a 2,600 bar tab with Jim Morrison, enough said, at the Whiskey A Go-Go in L.A. Here's Blue Money.
1: Photographer.

She brushes the curls

locals who were part of an event called the Canadian Invasion around 1970, when groups like the Guess Who, Five Man Electrical Band, and the Stampeders all came across the northern border. That's Stay a While. Coming up next on Greatest Hits USA, they turned it down. Plus, he signs an emergency law.

Billy vocals from Aretha Franklin. Now, literally, who had Billy Preston on the organ for Bridge Over Troubled Water? Next up on Greatest Hits USA, songwriter Hoyt Axton, who pitched this tune to Steppenwolf before it was offered to and recorded by Three Dog Night. Here's Joy to the World.

week, Neil Diamond with I Am I Said on Greatest Hits USA. It's May 1971. Here are the headlines. From Washington, President Nixon signs an emergency law ordering an end to a two-way nationwide rail strike. Besides commuters, trainloads of cargo sat on the tracks, which was starting to cripple much of the American industry. And James Earl Ray, who was convicted for the assassination of Martin Luther King Jr., tries to escape through a steam pipe tunnel to the outside of a Tennessee prison. Ray never got out, as the temperature in the tunnel was over 400 degrees. And on the West Coast, Humble Harv, a popular evening DJ on KHJ in Los Angeles, is part of an all-points bulletin where it seems he killed his wife at home. And in celebrity news, Mick Jagger, who is now 27, ties the knot with Bianca in Saint-Tropez, France. In attendance were Ringo Starr and Paul McCartney. And at the age of 71, Donald Duncan passes away. He brought you the Duncan Yo-Yo. Yeah, I had a lot of those, and I always hit myself in the head. And from Battle Creek, Michigan, Kellogg's introduces a new cereal. It's called Frosted Mini Wheats. And on Saturday mornings, we went into the future on NBC. It's The Jetsons.

0: once got hustled by Sly Stone in a pool game. That's Timothy. Coming up next on Greatest Hits USA, he went to high court. Plus, it was part of a fad. Stay tuned as 1971 continues.
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2: Mostly clear tonight, lows dropping to around 48. Tomorrow, mostly sunny with a high near 72. Tomorrow night, mostly clear, low around 55. Tuesday, there's a 30% chance of showers after 5 p.m., mostly sunny with a high near 87. And Tuesday night, partly cloudy with a low around 63. And that's the latest forecast.
3: It's 81 degrees. 104.

6 a couple of weeks ago. It's Paul McCartney with a tune that he released on the same day that he had to appear at the High Court in London for the first day of hearings into the breakup of the Beatles' partnership, which John Lennon really instigated. Next up on Greatest Hits USA is another fad from the early 70s, religious music. You had My Sweet Lord, Spirit in the Sky, Jesus Christ Superstar, and this one out of Canada. At number 3, it's Put Your Hand in

0: Halloween, it's Murray Head with a title cut from the Broadway hit Jesus Christ Superstar, which has taken in over $237 million at the box office around the world. Well, that zips up 1971. Coming up next hour in Greatest Hits USA, they sat in a pub. I'd like to be in a pub. Plus, I've got the top five countdown for this week in 1963.
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3: Mostly clear tonight, lows dropping to around 48. Tomorrow, mostly sunny with a high near 72. Tomorrow night, mostly clear, low around 55. Tuesday, there's a 30% chance of showers after 5 p.m., mostly sunny with a high near 87. And Tuesday night, partly cloudy with a low around 63. And that's the latest forecast.
4: It's 80 degrees.
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3: With SRN News, I'm Keith Peters in Washington. Hundreds of thousands have gathered at the National Mall today for Rededicate 250, a national jubilee of prayer, praise, and thanksgiving. The event calls for Christians to worship, repentance, prayer, and gratitude. Among the speakers today is the Reverend Robert Jeffress, pastor of the First Baptist Church of Dallas, Texas. Pastor Jeffress says today's gathering marks only the beginning of a series of events celebrating the nation.
4: Our great president, President Donald Trump, has planned a year of celebration as we have a time of sports and shows and pomp and parade. Nobody can plan a party better than President Trump.
3: Other speakers include President Trump, who will speak by video, and House Speaker Mike Johnson. The World Health Organization has declared the Ebola outbreak in Congo and Uganda a public health emergency. Dr. Jean Kaseya, Director General of Africa Centers for Disease Control and Prevention, says Western countries don't understand that when Africa is affected, they are also at risk.
5: We need in Africa to start to say, we must manufacture vaccines, medicines that we need, because we cannot on a daily basis, when we have an outbreak, to be on panic mode. Currently, I'm on panic mode because people are dying. I don't have medicines. I don't have vaccines.
3: An air show organizer says four crew members ejected safely after two Navy jets collided Sunday during the show in Idaho. Emergency crews responded after the planes collided at the Mountain Home Air Force Base in western Idaho. All four of the crew members from the planes ejected safely. That's according to Kim Sykes with Silver Wings of Idaho. This is SRN News. Is America facing a pastor shortage?
6: According to several reports, fewer and fewer men are entering the clergy these days. Master of Divinity enrollment is down 14% in the past 5 years, and amongst black Protestant denominations, it has fallen 31%. And while new polls indicate that pastors have largely recovered from the trials of the pandemic, big percentages of them say they still consider quitting the profession altogether. Some churches have closed or consolidated for lack of a pastor. Michael Harrington reporting.
3: A New York healthcare system has received a federal grand jury subpoena issued in Texas seeking information about children who underwent sex change operations and the medical providers who administered them. NYU Langone Health is the first hospital system to publicly acknowledge receiving a subpoena for such records as part of a federal criminal investigation. The subpoena seeks details on patients under 18. SRN News. North America's largest commuter rail system shuts down as workers strike. Correspondent Julie Walker has more on the story.
7: Hundreds of thousands of commuters in and around New York are left figuring out how they will get around without the Long Island Railroad after a strike by workers shut down the nation's busiest rail system Saturday. Union rep Kevin Sexton.
8: We're far apart at this point.
7: They were negotiating pay and other benefits with the Metropolitan Transportation Authority. Chairman Jana Lieber.
9: We cannot responsibly make a deal that implodes the MTA's budget.
7: The first LIRR strike in decades comes as many were relying on the system for the Yankees and Mets subway series and a Bruce Springsteen concert at Madison Square Garden. Julie Walker, New York.
3: More details at SRNnews.com. From Washington, I'm Keith Peters reporting.

0: the 75 Archive. They were basically jazz students at Howard University in Washington, D.C. And their professor, he was jazz trumpeter Donald Byrd.
1: 1967.
0: Playing America's favorites, I'm Mr. Music Chuck Matthews on Greatest Hits USA. Next up, Graham Nash, Alan Clark, and Tony Hicks, collectively known as the Hollies, who up to now had some pretty big hits written by other people. Anyhow, one day, they were sitting at a pub when someone said, "Carousel." Well, as they went around the table a few times, they came up with the

0: Brown with Jackson Brown. Number 12, Dr. My Eyes from 72. It's now time to light up the phones from coast to coast. Just dial this number. 855-USA-HITS. Who's on the phone?
1: Hi, my name is Casey from upstate New York. I'd like to hear Higher and Higher by Jackie Wilson.
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the Supremes from 66, whose likenesses were featured on the wrappers of bread made by Michigan's Schaefer Bakeries that spring. And those plastic bags, well, they're now considered collector's items. That's Love Is an Itching in My Heart. Did you make an eQuest yet? 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Coming up next, I've got a lost hit from Carly

0: 11. That was Carly Simon from 73, who wrote that song 3 months after meeting James Taylor. And, of course, they later got married. That's the right thing to do.
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0: Next up on Greatest Hits USA, I've got an E-Quest from Carol Robinson. Who would like to hear Lightning Strikes by Lou Christie? 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

0: most famous Hammond B3 player in music history. That's Time Is Tight. Next up on Greatest Hits USA, Jerry Butler, the Iceman, who is the original lead singer of The Impressions. Here's Only the Strong Survive.
1: I remember my first love affair. Somehow or another, the whole darn thing went wrong. But my mama had some great advice, so I thought I'd put it in the words of this song. I can still hear her saying,

0: 10, Barry Manilow from 75, whose backup singers were known as Lady Flash. That's It's a Miracle. Up next on Greatest Hits USA, I've got the top five countdown for this week in 1963.
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2: Mostly clear tonight, lows dropping to around 48. Tomorrow, mostly sunny with a high near 72. Tomorrow night, mostly clear, low around 55. Tuesday, there's a 30% chance of showers after 5 p.m., mostly sunny with a high near 87. And Tuesday night, partly cloudy with a low around 63. And that's the latest forecast.
3: It's 78 degrees.
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0: Twin Peaks at number 5 for 3 weeks. Next on Greatest Hits USA, Peter, Paul, and Mary with a tune that began as a poem by Leonard Lipton. Matter of fact, after this song was released, Peter Yarrow searched for Lipton to give him writing credits. This one, for some reason, since I was a little kid, makes me tear up. Here's Puff the Magic Dragon.
1: Puff

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0: Next up on Greatest Hits USA, Hangin' 10 with the Beach Boys. Who got into a little trouble for this one? Brian Wilson basically wrote new lyrics for Sweet Little 16, which then provoked Chuck Berry to sue for writing credit, and he won. Here's Surfin'

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Next up, we've got Jimmy Soul on Greatest Hits USA with a tune that was first sung by Roaring Lion back in 1933, where it was banned on many radio stations as Ugly Woman. Now, fast forward 30 years, where it was retitled to...

week, it's Jimmy's Soul. Who goes to the top next week? That's if you want to be happy. Up next on Greatest Hits USA, I've got the number one record for this week in 1963.

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1: Mostly clear tonight, lows dropping to around 48. Tomorrow, mostly sunny with a high near 72. Tomorrow night, mostly clear, low around 55. Tuesday, there's a 30% chance of showers after 5 p.m., mostly sunny with a high near 87. And Tuesday night, partly cloudy with a low around 63. And that's the latest forecast.
2: It's 84 degrees.
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4: 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Here comes Little Peggy March with I Will Follow Him.
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0: this week. It's Little Peggy March from 1963 with I Will Follow Him.
1: Next weekend.
0: Hey, coming up next weekend, we'll be taking more of your requests. In hour number two, we'll clean off some dusty records from 1968. Plus, to finish things off, a top five countdown from 1977. Until then, it's been a hoot. I got a scoot. Remember, do what you want, dig what you do, because, baby, that's what life is all about. Have a great week. Adios.
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Hi, it's Maria Lake. Coming up, we've got Carly Simon. But first, Neil Sedaka on 105.9 WMEX. Oh.

0: Dog Night with Celebrate on 105.9 WMEX. Coming up in June, the South Berwick Strawberry Festival. To be exact, it will be on June 27th in South Berwick, the 50th annual. It's always a favorite local event, and it will be from 9 a.m. until 4 p.m. Tavares coming up, Johnny Nash, too, on 105.9 WMEX.
1: Mostly clear tonight, lows dropping to around 48. Tomorrow, mostly sunny with a high near 72. Tomorrow night, mostly clear, low around 55. Tuesday, there's a 30% chance of showers after 5 p.m., mostly sunny with a high near 87. And Tuesday night, partly cloudy with a low around 63. And that's the latest forecast.
2: It's 78 degrees.

0: Chad and Jeremy on 105.9 WMEX. Hi, it's Maria. Maybe you've noticed some turtles on our roads. Well, according to the New Hampshire Fish and Game Department, May and June are when turtles are actively moving, and sometimes they get caught in the middle of our streets. So if it is safe to help them, it would be great if you can get them into the direction they're headed and off those roads. On the way, Bruce Hornsby and The Range on 105.9 WMEX.
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0: Hornsby and the Range, The Way It Is on 105.9 WMEX. That song came out in 1986. And if you love 80s music, coming up in just a little bit, starting at 8, we'll be doing the 80s at 8, a full hour of all your favorite 80s songs. And sometimes one will pop up there, even for me, to be like, oh yeah, I forgot that song was an 80s song. Coming up, Seekers and Chuck Berry on 105.9 WMEX.
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1: Mostly clear tonight, lows dropping to around 48. Tomorrow, mostly sunny with a high near 72. Tomorrow night, mostly clear, low around 55. Tuesday, there's a 30% chance of showers after 5 p.m., mostly sunny with a high near 87. And Tuesday night, partly cloudy with a low around 63. And that's the latest forecast.
2: It's 80 degrees.

It's good guy Arnie Ginsberg, and it's time to say woo-woo Ginsberg, because right now we're going to give you another Wemex Forgotten 45 free with your order. Are you ready?